silence remains, because I have to listen to him. I have to listen to the silence. I have to experience him

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0: Taoist monks had good intention playing doctor with what God's got. We saw divine intervention rattle through the bones of everybody that was ever shot.
1: I wanna be a wolf so I can understand. But I don't wanna know what it's like not to be free. I wanna be angry at the world from a crippling disposition.

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Consumers have enormous power that they really haven't realized. They were pushed by the companies and media and advertising, but I think that picture is completely changing.

0: 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What is the real impact on what companies put on the market?
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1: Now hear me, you double R chicks. Your old daddy Vincent's come up with the fine of the century. This Bobcat's really got a sound that sends.
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Breathing faster. 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She makes me totally disappear. 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It's a love attack.